0: Oh, yeah. Real exclusive. Typical Ari.
1: You know, I think I liked her better when her ponytail was a few centimeters higher.
2: Right. And I mean, who cares if she's happy? I don't want happy. I want Ari.
3: I miss the old Ari. You know, the singer.
4: You don't say. I hear she's starting her own artisanal hummus line next.
5: Oh my God, did she really do that?
6: Well, I read it on the internet, so it must be true.
5: Well, it must be.

like being alone with you. I like being home with you. Two old matchas and we watch The Office. I hate picking shows with you. Jim and Pam will never understand the type of Saturday dumb shit we do. Order eggs and bacon, waking and baking from Mario Kart, hit the snooze.

It was just two lovers sitting in the car, listening to Blonde, falling for each other. Thinking orange skies, feeling super childish. No Donald Glover. Missed call from my mother.

0: Topia dirancang khusus untuk kulit atopik, menenangkan, melindungi, mendampingi. Mustela.
1: Most organizations have great teams and great tools. We at Atlassian certainly have that. But what most are missing is a system that connects them all. A system that learns from them, adapts, and also gets smarter over time. And that's exactly what Atlassian has built over the last 20 years. Instead of manually typing up,
2: teman terbaik kamu.